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0: 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Yeah.

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1: Your whole life I've
2: fucked.
1: And now
2: fucking coming.
1: Your whole life I've
2: fucked.
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2: fucking coming.

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0: gay website.
1: Your whole life, I
2: fucked. And now I'm fucking coming.

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2: Do you like what you

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2: But how the hell is
1: 15?
2: How many times have you wanted to fuck everything and everyone? Say it, but never.
1: Come.
2: You get to Gachi Muchi.
3: Really?
2: You get to Gachi Muchi.
3: Really?
2: Dark home. Gachi Muchi.
3: Really?
2: Dark home.
0: I am a master slave.
2: And some of them. And that leaves me.
0: Fuck you!
2: Many times have you wanted to suck. It's a life for me. I don't have to do it. You get to Gachi Muchi.
3: Really?
2: Dark home. Gachimuchi,
3: really?
2: Dark home. You can't say Gachimuchi,
3: really?
2: Dark home.

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2: My fellow brothers, I, Billy Harrington, stand here today, humbled by the task before us, mindful of the sacrifices borne by our Niko Niko ancestors. We are in the midst of crisis. Niko Niko Doga is at war against a far

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And we were carried forth, that the great gift of freedom be delivered and is safely to future generations. Thank you. 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And God bless Nico Nico Dogo.

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1: suck semen cock?
0: Huh?
1: Yeah, you got some bondage.
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1: stick
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0: 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So deep.
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0: So deep. So deep. So deep. I'm fucking coming.

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1: You want to make one penetrating sound?
0: Like, maybe two.
1: Really?
0: Yeah.
1: Try to branch out.
0: Fuck. Star Pepsi.
2: Babushka!
3: Today, fellow brothers,
4: ass we can.
3: Ass.

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1: Oh yeah.
2: My name is Van, Dungeon Master. My name is Van. Oh yeah.
3: Babushka!
4: And now, according to all
5: my sense,
4: the place to go.
6: Today,
7: fellow brothers,
8: yes we can,
9: yes we can.
0: My name is Van, Dungeon Master. My name is Van.
1: Oh yeah.
2: I'm gonna ass. Dick. Horny.
1: Dick.
2: My name is
1: Van,
2: Dungeon Master. My name is
1: Van.
2: Fucking horny.
6: God bless.
9: Nico Doga.
6: And the YouTube
1: website.
6: Yeah. We love
1: bonded party.
6: We
2: dance. Penetrate.
1: Oh.
2: Artist. So horny.
10: Okay, maggots. 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
1: 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I'm an artist. I'm a performer. Deep, dark fantasy.
2: Fucking coming.
1: This thing is $300. Just lube it up.
3: Take it, boy.
4: Like that? Fuck you! Please get your ass back here!
5: Oh shit, I'm sorry.
1: Fuck you. Without further interruption.
6: Someone's just fisting.

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1: Oh, yes, sir. Mm. What the hell are you two doing? Get your ass back here.
2: Fuck you.
3: All right.
4: Oh, shit. I'm sorry. Oh shit, I'm sorry.
5: Okay.
4: I ripped the skin.
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6: Dick.

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1: The semen.
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2: Oh, I'm fucking coming.
0: An enchanted moment.
3: Best thing to give me right now would be a slot.
0: And it sees me through.
4: Thank you, I'll be a slut.
0: It's enough for this restless just to be and can you feel the love?
5: Yes, I will take one of those.
4: Thank you very much.
3: Bag it.
2: Swallow my cum.
0: It's enough.
2: Boy next door.
0: For this wide
2: thank you, sir!
0: That we got this
2: do you like what you see?
6: I am fucking triggered.
0: And can you feel the love?
2: Thunder laughter.
0: How it's led to
2: fucking slaves! Stick your finger in my ass.

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2: Let's just take off and have some fun today. Nice and wet and slick. Van Dyke Brown.
3: Don't be afraid of it because it's big.
4: God damn it, Bob Ross.
5: Hello, Twitch chat. Do you know what happened on Friday the 13th, 2015? That's right. Anil. Paris Fags, are you triggered? El Giggle. Chat spam Anil. Anil. Anil. Anil.
6: It would probably take me hours to give you
7: semen.
8: Fuck his ass.
9: Do you like what you see?
0: Fucking coming. I was
10: led to rest. It gets bigger when I'm pulling.
0: It's enough. It's a fucking deep. 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

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Deep, dark fantasy. I'm hired as gonna be a movie star, modeling and acting. After 102 auditions and small part, I decided nine. Then I get into escort work. Clientele requested a lot of fetishes. So I just decided to go full master for people to fulfill their fantasies. Their deep, dark fantasies.

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Today, I say to you that the challenge is real, they are serious, and they are many. They will be met. Endure the lash of the spanking time and time again. These men struggled and sacrificed so that we might live better.

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0: Oh. Oh shit.
2: Release.
1: Won't help you.
2: This thing.
0: Suck.
1: But you can't.
0: Oh.
2: Release.
1: Won't help you.
2: This thing.
1: If I was you, cause I'm coming, but I'll never fuck you.

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1: Bad time.
2: Silicon. 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
1: bondage party.
2: The
1: I'm so horny.
2: This
1: guy's

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1: Yeah, it certainly come all right.
2: Suction!
1: At least it smells like
3: it. Oh, gang it up.
0: Just move it up. I'm an artist. I'm a performance artist. I just decided to go full master.
4: This thing is 300 bucks.
5: He's endured the lash of the spanking.
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0: So let me guess what the problem is this time. 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
1: So long. 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
0: I'm coming.
1: That's a mistake.
0: I'm coming. Baby.

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2: Oh, shit. I'm sorry.
3: Kind of sad. I think I feel kind of sad right now. I don't know why. 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
0: Point a storm toward the lash.
1: Yeah. Yes, you're coming
2: toward the lash.
1: Yes. Don't you
3: point it
1: now. Yes, you're coming
2: toward the lash.
3: Point.

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2: Sorry for what? Sorry for what?
1: I ripped the skin.
2: Sometimes I want it so hard, it gets bigger when I pull. I rip the skin. I rip the skin. I rip the skin.

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3: Я буду
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2: 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Gotta catch
0: 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Yeah. 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
0: Butt.
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0: Fisting.
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2: Don't stop. Don't stop. Don't stop. Don't stop. Don't stop. Don't stop. Oh, I'm fucking coming. 15 bucks. Ain't no fat cock. 15 bucks.
0: Ass.
2: Fat cock. Sex.
3: Oh shit, I'm sorry.
2: 15 bucks. Ain't no fat cock. 15 bucks.
0: Ass.
2: 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Ain't no fat cock. 15 bucks.
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2: Fat cock.

0: My daddy taught me a few things too. How not to run the skin by using someone else's mouth.
1: Dungeon master. I decided to go full master. Dungeon master. I decided to go full master.
2: That's amazing.
3: The fuck you, little man. Let's go. 1, 2, 3. Choose boss at this gym.
2: That's amazing.
3: The fuck you, little man. Let's go. 1, 2, 3. Choose boss at this gym.
4: Oh, fuck up, boy.
2: Bondage. Gay website. It's all male. Bondage. Gay website. It's all male.
5: What the hell are you two doing? 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
1: Give you a massage and then you fall asleep and then he'll jump on you and tie you up and fuck you with a machine and milk your car.
0: Ready first. 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
2: Performance artist.
0: That's the new cadet.

0: So let me guess what the problem is this time. You always get into these bullshit jobs that never materialize, okay? Cartoon figures, they're not cutting it. I can get you a job in the cadet program. Cartoon figures, they're not cutting it.
1: What the hell are you two doing? Get your ass down from here now, boy! And you too! Boy, you get your ass out of here now!
2: Disobedience, huh? That's a mistake.
1: Someone that something got you excited, son! You're lying to me! I saw you looking over at your pretty boy recruit over here getting turned off!
2: My cum until my cake is drained. Now!
3: Sup, chat?
1: Thank you, sir. 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
4: This thing is 300 bucks.
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3: I'm Steve
4: Leather Man.
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0: 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Fucking coming.
2: I say sure, why not?
3: Ouch!
4: Really?
0: I'm getting after.
2: Gay party?
4: Really?
0: I'm getting after.
1: Some dick.
4: Really?
0: I'm getting after.
2: Gay party?
4: Really?
0: I'm getting after.
5: I'd be right happy to.

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1: not. 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
3: 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I'm a performance.

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0: Lady first. 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

0: 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Cartoon figures, they're not cutting it. I can get you a job in the cadet program. Cartoon figures, they're not cutting it.
1: What the hell are you two doing? Get your ass down from here now, boy! And you too! All you, get your ass out of here now!
2: Disobedience, huh? That's a mistake.
1: Someone that something got you excited, son! 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I saw you looking over at your pretty boy recruit over here getting turned off!
2: Get down on your knees and suck every last drop of my cum until my cake is drained. 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
2: That's amazing.
1: I'm fucking coming. It's so fucking deep. I'm fucking coming.

0: 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I'm fucking coming.
1: That's amazing.
0: I'm fucking coming.
1: Do you like what you see?
0: I'm fucking coming.
1: That's amazing.
0: I'm fucking coming. It's so fucking deep. I'm fucking coming.
1: That's amazing.
0: I'm fucking coming.
1: Do you

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1: 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Yeah.

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0: Deep dark fantasies. I'm an artist. I'm a performance artist.
3: Let's get your

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1: When the heat of a rolling wave can be turned away.
2: Oh, I'm fucking coming.
1: An enchanted moment.
3: Best thing to give me right now would be a slot.
1: And it sees me through.
4: Thank you, I'll be a slut.
1: It's enough for this restless just to be with you. And can you feel the love?
5: Yes, I will take one of those.
4: Thank you very much.
3: Bag it.
2: Swallow my cum.
1: It's
2: boy next door.
1: For this wide
2: thank you, sir!
1: That we got this
2: do you like what you see?
6: I am fucking triggered.
1: And can you feel the love
2: dungeon master.
1: How it's led to
2: fucking slaves! Stick your finger in my ass.

0: coming.
1: It's literally so fucking hard.
2: Let's just take off and have some fun today. Nice and wet and slick. Van Dyke Brown.
3: Don't be afraid of it because it's big.
4: God damn it, Bob Ross.
5: Hello, Twitch chat. Do you know what happened on Friday the 13th, 2015? That's right, Anil. Paris Fags, are you triggered? El Giggle. Chat spam Anil. Anil. Anil. Anil.
6: It would probably take me hours to give you
4: semen.
7: Fuck his ass.
8: Do you like what you see?
0: Fucking coming.
9: It gets bigger when I'm pulling.
0: It's a fucking deed. Stick your finger in my

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1: Ready? One, two, three, four.
0: We're at war against a far-reaching storm.

dark, dark, dark, dark, dark, dark, dark, dark, dark, dark, dark, dark, dark, dark, dark, dark, dark, dark, dark, dark, dark, dark, dark, dark, dark, dark, dark, dark, dark, dark, dark, dark, dark, dark, dark, dark, dark, dark, dark, dark, dark, dark, dark, dark, dark, dark, dark, dark, dark, dark, dark, dark, dark, dark, dark, dark, dark, dark, dark, dark, dark, dark, dark, dark, dark, dark, 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

0: My fellow brothers, I, Billy Harrington, stand here today, humbled by the task before us, mindful of the sacrifices borne by our Nico Nico ancestors.
1: Suction!
2: Our dad had taught us not to be ashamed of our digs.
3: Buddy and he got the wrong door. The leather clothes chief walks down.
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Ah, that's good.

Martin Wanamaker with the Channel 2 Action News Break. It was announced today by the Los Angeles Fire Department and Arson Squad that a string of recent fires have all been connected to the suspected arsonist purposely leaving his signature of evidence, which consists of gasoline cans, gasoline-soaked rags, lighters, and what seems to be rather baked.

I'm a kid.

It has not been for the past, the faint-hearted, or seeks only the flesh and pleasure. Rather, it has been decreed as a match for us, the 12 sweatshops.

0: I'm coming. I'm coming.
1: Disobedience, huh?
0: I'm coming.
1: That's a mistake.
0: I'm coming.

0: people fulfill their deep star fantasy. So it's going to be a movie star, you know, with modeling and acting. After 102 auditions and small parts, you know, I decided, you know, I'm fucking coming.
1: What the hell are you two doing?
0: Going really well. Oh, I'm fucking coming. I'm an artist. I'm a performer.

15 is 300, you know, and I have this long latex glove that goes all the way up to my armpit. And it's a long process, you know, to, I just decided to go, full master and change my whole entire house into a dungeon. 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
0: So let me guess what the problem is this time. 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
1: It's a long. 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I'm good for it. You know me.
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0: You know what, bro? Just kill that right now. Because you know what? You're always getting these bullshit jobs that never materialize, okay? And you need to get that crap off your arms. Cartoon figures are not cutting. I can get you a job in the cadet program. You fight fire. You what?
1: What a fire. What a fire. 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
0: Listen, man. I gotta lay something on you. I want to talk to you. Something that's been bothering me.
1: You did another election again.
0: Well, what I'm trying to say is, bro, it's me.

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1: Fat cock.
0: Sex.
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0: Swallow cock and suck some dick, cock. Stick your finger fucking deep.
1: Ass. 15.
0: Dungeon master.
1: Artist. 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
0: My cock. 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
1: God.
0: Stick your finger fucking deep.
2: Ass.
3: This thing. Dungeon Master.
2: Darter. Fan.
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0: 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Ass
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0: Dungeon master.
2: Nardis.
0: My cum. 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
1: Full master.
2: Yeah. Master Diplore.
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2: Dungeon master.
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2: 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Bad. Got you, boy.
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0: What?
2: Nico, Nico. 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
0: Yes, sir.
2: Not so bad.
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Fifteen. 15 300.

15 is 300. 15 is 300. 15 is 300. 15 is 300. 15 is 300. 15 is 300. 15 is 300. 15 is 300. 15 is 300. 15 is 300. 15 is 300. 15 is 300. 15 is 300. 15 is 300. 15 is 300. 15 is 300. 15 is 300. 15 is 300. 15 is 300. 15 is 300. 15 is 300. 15 is 300. 15 is 300. 15 is 300. 15 is 300. 15 is 300. 15 is 300. 15 is 300. 15 is 300. 15 is 300. 15 is 300. 15 is 300. 15 is 300. 15 is 300. 15 is 300. 15 is 300. 15 is 300. 15 is 300. 15 is 300. 15 is 300. 15 is 300. 15 is 300. 15 is 300. 15 is 300. 15 is 300. 15 is 300. 15 is 300. 15 is 300. 15 is 300. 15 is 300. 15 is 300. 15 is 300. 15 is 300. 15 is 300.

ведь кажется мне, будто я Dungeon Master.

0: that asshole.
1: Ева представляет...
2: Fisting...
1: Для...
2: Gamers?
3: Везет...

0: Testing is 300 bucks.
1: Boy next door. That turns me on. Boy next door. That turns me on.
0: Deep, dark fantasies.
2: Fuck you!
3: Maggot, fuck you.
4: That's amazing.
2: Thank you, sir.
5: Let's celebrate and suck some dick.
4: That's amazing.
2: Thank you, sir.
3: Suck, Chad?
0: Boy next door. Boy next door.
1: Swallow my cum.
2: Thank you, sir. Fuck you. Thank you, sir.
1: Oh, I'm fucking coming.
2: Fuck.
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0: Oh yeah.
1: 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I say no, yes. Drop that one with that cat. Oh no, it's like I got a trophy too, huh? Come on, let's go.
2: Hey!

So what do you mean?

0: Yes.
1: Yeah.
2: 300.
3: That cock.
4: That's why they call me
5: Mr. Van Dark Home.
2: Assisting.
6: Not the speed of light. I wanna make a stupid
7: fucking place.
6: Now you.

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0: Hey, come on in. Close the door. Mo, what the hell are you doing here? I told you last time you came by the station drunk as all hell. Not to come by.
1: I'm just came by to say hey.
0: So let me guess what the problem is this time. Give me a hug.
1: It's a long. Come on. I'm good for it. You know me.
2: I got a job going now.
0: You know what, bro? Just kill that right now. Because you know what? You're always getting these bullshit jobs that never materialize, okay? And you need to get that crap off your arms. Cartoon figures are not cutting. I can get you a job in the cadet program. You fight fires. What?
1: What fire? What fire? You're asking me to. I can't help it.
0: Listen, man. I got to lay something on you. I want to talk to you. Something that's been bothering me.
1: You know, another big brother election again.
0: Well, what I'm trying to say is,

0: Well, remember the time we were hanging out in that truck and I started telling you about those feelings?
1: Wait, did they stop?
0: Well, like the other day, I was in the shower and I was fantasizing about everybody else in the shower and we were all getting off together. And I like it. You know, the other night, one of the boys was sleeping. I reached out and pulled his dick.
1: Size of specs. Guys, girls, hey, doesn't matter.
2: That's good.
1: Natural. Don't worry about it.
0: Listen, nobody must know about this. You understand? So keep your fucking mouth shut.
3: Мы с тобой два белых. 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
4: anal semen
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4: dungeon house.
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4: In my ass.

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Окей, make it slow.

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1: Horny.
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0: 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And fuck all the weeb fangs. So if you are with me, please spam Gotchi Gasim in chat. Thank you for your cooperation. XD.
1: Fisting is 300. Fisting is 300. Fisting is 300. Fisting is 300.

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So keep on spamming. Gotchi gasm. 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

0: today, humbled by the task before us, mindful of the sacrifices borne by our Niko Niko ancestors. 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
1: Well, you're gonna fuck me in the ass?
0: Is that what you mean?
1: You want me to?
0: Well, whatever you wanna do. If that's what you wanna do, do you think you can beat me 1, 2, 3?
1: Yeah, you can fuck me in the ass. We'll go.
0: You know what? I think you talk too much shit. Listen, I'm a robot.

0: told you last time you came by the station drunk as all hell. Not to come by.
1: Hey, can I come back to my big bro once in a while? I'm not drunk now. Smoking here, but... See you by say hey.
0: So let me guess what the problem is this time. De Niro.
1: So long. Come on, I'm good for it. You know me.
2: I got a job doing now.
0: You know what, bro? Get out of that...